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10: Are you making fun of me?
9: 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I love the voice thing. It's bananas, man. Do me a favor. 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

0: There you go. That's that Dead Fresh by Lil Baby. You know, I'm Space Boy Fresh. It's the only way I know to be is just Dead Fresh. 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And that's my DJ, DJ Papa Run. This is a toxic hit list out of space. As I mentioned earlier, man, I got your way to go see Chief Keef this hour. And that chance is coming up at 8:35, okay? When you hear us tell you to call in and be number 9, you need to know the number to get in line, all right? The number's 844-787-1979. Look, man, give me about 5 minutes, man. 5 minutes. I got Chris Brown, It Depends, and Samantha Stallion right here on 97.9 B.
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13: 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Like B2K. These groups got classic. They got iconic catalog. But should they remain classic, or should they get back together? Would you like to see them get back together and do some new music?
14: 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Mo3 is on his 6th album since he passed away.
13: Mm.
14: Remember the Biggie Duets album?
13: I remember
14: you
13: that.
14: You remember that?
13: I remember
14: that. Man, I mean, Tupac has Machiavelli 33.
13: You better say that.
14: You know what I mean? And how they go about it is they just go grab. Just think about all the features Pimp C had that we didn't hear. Diamond D got 2 or 3 verses that never released from Pimp C that he's got right now in his computer. I was there when Pimp C recorded them.
13: Jack Frost, and what you got, man?
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13: Big Wheel Records is here, ladies and gentlemen!
14: Yeah.
13: Matter of fact, can I say maybe they set the precedent for the feature?
14: Back then, like, we had a nice studio. 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
13: Absolutely.
14: We had Big Wheel Records, Grifter, World Fame.
13: Yeah. Rally Boys.
17: We had Powerhouse.
13: Shout out Corey and them.
17: We had Powerhouse, Corey Styles,
14: rest
17: and all
14: peace,
17: them.
14: Rest in peace, Byron Hedge. Yeah,
17: Bowleg.
13: Oh, Stampede.
17: Yeah, Stampede Records.
13: 24 them.
17: We had Big Dank, Highland Hills Records.
13: Oh, Big Dank.
17: We Rally Boys. So the city was real, but let's go over our bio, though. We started with Kiki. If you go back and look at our street fame, We done did songs with ESG, Juvenile.
6: I love you, Juvie, but yeah, we had words. Like, I was young, man, having a little money, man. I didn't like it.
17: Yeah.
6: And I asked him. So, is this the best you could do? Yeah. And he got offended, hold man. On. But I was offended having to pay for that.
7: E5452.
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6: Which had the most impact? 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

0: Space Boy Fresh, and we getting toxic tonight, man. But before we do so, man, I want you to know about this Beyonce birthday thing we got going on, okay? Beyonce is giving you a chance to celebrate her birthday with her. What? That all new song, you know, Morning Dew That We Run, that you, you know, heard here first. Hey, it got everybody talking about her new upcoming album. And we give you a chance to win $500 worth of Beyonce merchandise. What a beehive at. All right, coming straight from Beyonce.com. Partial catalog of Beyonce music and a copy of the re-release of the 20th anniversary of B-Day. All you have to do is text the word DEW to 24042. That's D-E-W to 24042. All right, so look, go hit that up and thank me later. Give me about 6 minutes, player. I got some more vibes for you. I'm talking about Laugh Now, Cry Later, Drake feature Lil Durk. Right here on 97.9
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All right, give me about 5 minutes, man. I got It Depends by Chris Brown and some Glorilla coming up right here on 97.9 The Beat.

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1: He got the headphones. Ray J doing it.
0: Shawty, what you got?
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1: Oh. Ooh.
0: What about the G-Unit shoes?
4: Boy, them was the ugly shoes. Them and the Sean Carters from Reebok.
1: Nice. I was wearing the shoes. Them G-Units was clean, man.
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0: 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Now you rolling. Yeah, 6'3". What you got, Shawnee?
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3: 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They just did. 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
4: 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They're like 79 years old. And they were up there with their Adidas.
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0: Rubbers right here on 97.9 The Beat, home of the Ricky Smalley Morning Show. Did y'all know that song was AI? That song not even... So it's a real person's voice, but he got the song, whole song is just AI. And he was capping, talking about it was him. That's something. AI taking over. But what they ain't taking over is the State Fair Classic, man, because we taking that over. That's right, man. Who you with? PV, Grambling, is going up until it's down, man, and we got your way in starting Saturday at 10 a.m. That's right, man. The State Fair Classic winning weekend is finally here. So tune in. It starts Saturday at 10, but it ends on Sunday at 7 p.m. with me, Spaceboy Fresh. Look, give me about 5 minutes or less. I'm going to keep these vibes up, man. We got Outside by Cardi B right here.
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6: 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They're like 79 years old. And they were up there with their Adidas.
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5: The Ben or the Dougie? Mm-hmm. They both represent Dallas, but Nick, which was bigger?
6: I'd have to say, if it wasn't for the OG Dougie, if you ask me, because right. I think the Ben movement is a sample of the Dougie movement.
7: Right.
5: Frost?
8: I'm sticking with my guns. I'm going with the Dougie. And it was global without a phone.
5: Ooh.
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9: Without a phone. You know, my whole thing is I'm looking at historically, the band is literally just a component of jigging. So when we started hitting the Dougie, you know, there was a whole motion that went with the Dougie. Dougieing was just a part of jigging. Ben is just like an added, you know, they took a piece of what we did as jig and they put a name on it and called it the Ben. Which is cool. Is it bigger than the Dougie? No. Will this be something that people are kind of doing, just like when people were hitting the dab? Or will this be something that people will forever say, I know how to bend? Because people are still saying, teach me how to Dougie.

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0: Valley Morning Show. Hey, I don't know about you, but hey, Beyonce is coming with some real pressure for her birthday. Just to celebrate it, man, I want you to be a part of it. Her new song, Morning Dew, has got everybody talking about her upcoming album. And we're giving you a chance to win $500 worth of Beyonce merch. 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It's official. Partial catalog of Beyonce music and a copy of the re-release of the 20th anniversary of B-Day. All you have to do is text the word DEW to 24042. I'm talking, you gotta spell it like this, D-E-W, like morning dew, D-E-W to 24042, and cross your fingers. We'll announce the grand prize winner on Beyonce's birthday, Friday, September 4th at noon with my good sis, Jazzy Black. All right, look, man, I need about 6 minutes of your time. We're going to be on the other side of this line. I'm talking Moneybagg Yo with Tom today. And we got Face Card with Skilla Baby and T.I. will let them know coming up right here on 979 The Beat.
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0: 10, girl, you a 10. Girl, you a 10, girl, you a 10, girl, you a 10. 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

0: gave him like half of them songs.
1: Oh, yeah, you told him whatever. How to do it? They call him the remix king.
0: But you could give him the credit if that's what you're going to do.
1: Okay, all right. Shout out to you, man. DJ AK.
0: Thank you.
1: We'll be back tomorrow morning to do it for the weekend.
0: I thought you were talking about me. So shout out to you. Okay, whatever.
1: Let's keep going. Top of Kyle's message of the day.
0: And mine.

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3: Kyle's message of the day today is when God gives you signs, all you got to do is read them. All you got to do is read them. How many signs you got to put in front of your face for you to pay attention?
4: What if you read like Alton?
3: Well, then it might take you a little while, but eventually you'll get the message. The point is, a lot of times we ignore the signs. We were having a conversation yesterday about, you know, people's past and things of that nature. Or a lot of times people feel like they miss red flags in relationships. No, you saw the red flag. You just ignored it. You know what I'm saying? When God's giving you signs, all you got to do is read them. And sometimes it's not all negative. Sometimes that sign is motivation for you to go to the next step. Sometimes that sign is motivation to keep you on the path that you're on. You know what I mean? You might have been struggling for a while and you got a little bit of movement. That might have been that sign that if you keep going, you can make it all the way. But whatever it is, the signs are always there. But as human beings, you know what we do? We hard at it. And a lot of times people just ignore them or they just do what they're going to do anyway. So you got to get past that. You got to make sure you're doing what you need to do when God is letting you know. Kyle's message of the day today is God's giving you signs. All you got to do is read them.
4: And mine is simple. Tomorrow is not promised. Use that PTO today, okay? 3-day weekend.
3: Come on now.
4: That's all you got to do. You ain't got to go to work today.
3: All right, stick around. When we come back, we're getting on the phone lines. Do you hold people's past against them when dating? We want to hear what you got to say when we come back.
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7: 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Yeah, he cut up one night with me and Onyx. You know, a lot of people know about that story. He did a couple songs and then he decided to blame the DJ. 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
0: Man, hold up.
7: So I fired back at him, and then I started playing all the Jesus music.
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0: Back then.
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0: Yeah.
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Grands, come by a zip. 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
0: Top of that $1,000 cash grab, baby, right here on the Morning Hustle. And in Dallas, but representing from Memphis, we got Kiffany on the line.
4: We
0: got
4: like Kiffany.
5: Oh, man.
0: Kiff, can I just call you Kiff for short?
6: That's cool.
0: That's how you do it, man. You get their permission to say the nickname.
4: I don't think Matt was wrong this time all the way. He was like halfway wrong.
5: The
0: all right, man. Kiffany's going to try our luck with that $1,000 cash grab. We're going to see if you can.

0: $100,000 today, okay?
1: Okay.
0: That being said, here are the rules. You got 60 seconds to answer 10 questions. For every correct answer, we'll give you $10. Get all 10 right, you win $1,000. If you don't know an answer, you can say pass. We'll come back to that question as long as we have time. But make sure the answer you give is the one that you want, because we have to go with your first answer. And even though he got your name wrong, he don't play about that.
2: Oh, my God.
0: When it comes to the thing, Big Man will have a problem with it. All right, you got that?
1: Okay.
0: All right, cool. That being said, we want to hook you up. L'Oreal's got a free answer for you.
2: And that answer is going to be the Amazon River.
1: Okay.
0: Okay, cool, man. How you feeling? You feel pretty confident about this?
3: $20.
1: Not really. I'm a little nervous, but when I listen to him, I'll be knowing the answer. So hopefully... I know him.
2: You got this. Don't listen to Alton. He's a hater.
0: We got confidence in you, Kiff, okay?
1: Kiff. Okay.
2: He can leave if you want.
0: All right, I got 60 seconds on the clock. When you're ready, say, I'm ready, Kyle.
1: I'm ready, Kyle.
0: The clock begins at 3, 2, 1. Here we go. What is 14 times 8?
1: 112.
0: Spell the word jacket.
1: J-A-C-K-E-T.
0: What instrument family does the trumpet belong to? Woodwinds, brass, or percussion?
1: Brass.
0: What's the capital city of the state of Colorado?
1: Denver.
0: What green pigment inside plants absorbs light energy to drive photosynthesis?
3: This wig is wrong.
1: Shh. Chlorophyll, I think.
0: How many years are in a single decade? 5, 10, or 100?
1: 10.
0: Solve this math problem. 16 times 3 plus 18.
3: Yeah, she ain't gonna get the shit.
1: 66.
0: What's the longest river in South America?
1: The Amazon River.
0: Which of these is a solid state of matter? Liquid water, steam, or ice?
1: Ice.
0: What do you call a collective group of fish swimming together?
1: A school.
3: Fast.
2: She did not Google. She's smart.
1: Who was that doubting me?
0: What'd you say, Kiff? We couldn't hear you.
1: Who was that doubting me that said I wasn't going
2: to? Alton!
3: No way you knew chlorophyll. You didn't know that.
1: I can't wait to see you.
2: Yo, she is a goat. She blew through that.
0: Tiffany in Dallas today winning $1,000. Got everything right on the catch.
2: Yo, the way she just shut Alton up.
3: Did you really know about the chlorophyll? Who told you the chlorophyll answer?
1: Well, I drink chlorophyll water, so I
2: got it. Yeah, my girl.
0: She said when she listened in the car, she always get him right. She did it live today.
2: She did this. He, I ain't never see him so sick in the face.
0: Yeah,
3: I'm telling you, you sure she ain't run out of time?
2: She's sick, man.
1: He is sick.
2: I know that's right.
0: Hey, Tiffany, you just won $1,000 in that $1,000 cash. Is there anything that you want to say to everybody listening right now?
1: Yes, I just want to give a shout out to my kids, Kamaria, Jeremy, and Carmen, and I'm in Memphis, Tennessee.
2: Yeah.
0: That's what's up, baby.
2: You can also say F you, Alton, if you want.
1: Yeah, F you, Alton. I got something.
0: Congratulations, Kiff, man. $1,000 is yours. For everybody listening right now, if you feel like you can win like Tiffany
2: did,
0: like
2: I won.
0: Text the word cash to 71007. You could be up next on that $1,000 cash grab.
2: Yes.
3: Chlorophyll is crazy.
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13: Records that when you hear them, you know it's Dallas. 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
0: And we are going to be broadcasting live in October from the One Voyage Cruise. 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Make sure you put that code TMH. Rick Ross, T.I., Keith Sweat, D.L. Hughley, Ricky Smiley. It's going to be a time, and you don't want to miss it. You know who else is going to be there?
1: Us.
0: The Morning Hustle. That's
1: exactly
0: right.
1: Exactly.
0: That is right. Damn it. Don't do that.
1: All right, listen, man. We were looking for y'all to get on these phone lines. When we come back, we want to know, do you hold people's past against them when it comes to dating? Maybe they were a certain way back in the day, but does that mean they're going to be that way with you? You understand what I'm saying? 866-HUSTLE-8, 866-487-8538. We'll attack it when we come back. We're taking your phone calls. Make sure you hit us up.
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13: Yeah, Stampede Records.
1: 24 them.
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12: 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Like, I was young, man, having a little money, man. 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
12: 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And he got offended, hold man. On. But Juvie. I was offended having to pay for that.
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17: Man. Biggie. I mean, we could go absolutely. On and on.
15: As they were on Will Smith, too. 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The Fresh Prince had a bigger impact because of the storylines. 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
16: 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Remember they got pulled over?
15: 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Yeah.
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15: 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That did it for me.
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5: Shoot, man, my old boss and my old job, man. I mean, she got grandkids, and I just turned 30 a couple weeks ago. You know, she at least double my age, but, like, we really divided for a long time. We're kind of keeping it on the DL right now.
6: This is Lemon Pepper. My girl is 36 years old. I'm 68, girl.
4: Wow. So you going to put a ring on it, or what you going to do? Or y'all just having fun? Like,
6: hell
4: what
6: no, don't be cursing me like that. Oh. Don't curse me.
4: So what you, are you like a sugar daddy? You tricking? Like,
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6: 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Right. 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
4: Oh, not all Benny. Trying to sprinkle a little lemon pepper on that. You hear me? I ain't mad at that.
6: I put season on it. I put some season on it. Trust me.
4: Oh, my gosh. 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
0: Yeah. Hey, it's the morning hustle. L'Oreal, Kyle Santilli, and Alton Walker.
1: And the One Voyage Cruise is going down in October. We will be broadcasting live. Don't miss the damn boat. Kid Capri is going to be kicking the whole thing off. T.I., Rick Ross, Keith Sweat, D.L. 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And this is something you don't want to miss. 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
0: That's
1: so
0: right.
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0: Come on, get you a boat boo, if you will. You know what I'm saying? And when

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2: 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Headphones. 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
3: Yeah.
2: 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Ray J doing it.
1: Shawty, what you got?
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0: Oh. Ooh.
1: What about the G-Unit shoes?
0: Boy, them was the ugliest shoes. Them and the Sean Carters from Reeboks.
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1: 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Ooh.
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4: 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Them and the Sean Carters from Reebok.
1: 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I was wearing the shoes. Them G-Units was clean, man.
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8: 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We do have one active accident right now in Dallas off I-30 westbound St. Francis Avenue. That accident does have the right lane blocked. Also, a little bit of delay over in Fort Worth. They're clearing up some construction right there at East Loop 820 northbound between Craig Street and Meadowbrook Drive. About a 3-minute delay. And your weather report is another gentle reminder from Audible. That's right. And today's forecast is sunny with a chance of listening to your next great read. Audible, stories that speak to you. 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Going to have a day of plentiful sunshine today. Temperature highs of 101. Could feel like 102. Back down to 78 this evening. It is currently 80 degrees, feeling like 83. Now that's your traffic and weather. And I'm Kirby Lozano for the Ricky Smiley Morning Show on 97.9 The Beat.
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0: Oh my gosh, counting down the days until Chris Brown is in the city. I'm so excited. Him and Usher. You know, I've never seen Usher before, but you know what? I'm really excited. Anyways, the 979 The Beat, home of the all-new Ricky Smiley Morning Show. My name is Jazzy Black. Welcome to The Kickback. Hey, TGIM, we made it through the week, y'all. Ooh, because it has been a week. But look at us. I'm proud of you. Hey, look, you want to win these tickets to go see Chance the Rapper? I got him on the way. 9:20. I'm going to come on the radio and let you know how you can get outside for the Coloring Book 10-year anniversary tour. Let's keep your radios on up and loud. We're going to turn up, and I'm going to make a winner out of you.
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8: 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Immediately, they got on my case. They were the ones who took care of me every step of the way. They were attentive, checking up on me, kept me updated. 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
2: 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You never know what record I'm going to break next. 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It just depends on how I feel at that moment. 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
1: Am I caller number 9?
0: I said, who am I speaking with? Y'all love asking me questions when I ask you questions. What's your name, Queen?
1: This is Stephanie.
0: What's up, Stephanie? You sure is my caller number 9, girl. I got you these tickets going into this weekend to go hang out at the Rolling Parish Classic.
1: Okay.
0: Come on now. Now look, Duncanville taking on DeSoto. Sock is taking on North Shore. You got a dog in this fight. Anybody you want to see win?
1: Okay, for sure.
0: Come on, shout out to them Golden Bears. Well, look, y'all get out there and go on and bring it home. TSU going to bring the Ocean of Soul band out there, and they're going to do some urban trivia, too. And you got a family four-pack for Saturday, September 12th at the Cotton Bowl. You know, bring everybody in here.
1: Mm. All right, we in that thing.
0: You hear me? And look, if you've been taking L's all week saying Jazzy Black, I got to come up on something. Go to our website. It's thebeatdfw.com and click on that contest tab. We got tickets to see Doja Cat and Lotto, even Usher and Chris Brown. You know they finna be here in the next 2 weeks. We're going to get that. Remember the station that got your back. 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
3: Hold on, stop what you're doing. I got an important message that you need to know about. All right, so look, to my parents, to my students out there, you need to pull up on me and Jay Alexander Law at the Hibby Store in Dallas, Texas. The one right there off of Fort Worth Turnpike. That's right, man. We'll be out there this Sunday from 10 a.m. to 11 a.m. giving away over 97 backpacks filled with school supplies for every student that pulls up. Why supplies last, of course. Put this address in your GPS, 4424 Dallas Fort Worth Turnpike. 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Jay Alexander Law at 1-800-INJURED. We'll see y'all this Sunday.
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4: 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We're the ride at 1-800-TRUCK-WRECK. Can we have a story time? I feel like I should just get up under the covers and rub my feet together while you tell me a good story.
5: Well, you probably should, because this is a two-parter. I can't even tell the whole story in one commercial. So, this is a you can't make this up. We have a great client. He's a pilot. He's a combat veteran. He gets hit by a landscape truck that runs. So he's got a hit and run. The driver goes into some commercial shopping center, hits two more parked cars.

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1: And DJ Missy.
0: If you got us turned up, we love you for that, because without you listening, we wouldn't even have no job.
1: So keep listening, Bookie. Thank you.
0: Need you, twin. Need you. You know, our phone lines are always open, and we love when you call us. So just call us at 1-844-426-POTC.
1: And I got to know, okay, Ink, what's something that you used to love, but you can't stand now?
0: Oh, man, I'm really need the listeners' help today, because I'm trying to think about it. I guess it could
1: be a food, a store, like a movie.
0: Yeah.
1: People.
0: I could tell you something that I like, but don't like me. That would be milk. I'm lactose.
1: But I like, but don't like me. It's crazy.
0: Yeah. Like, I like ice cream. I love ice cream. But so I guess don't that's a little hate. For sure.
1: Myself, it's the Zeus Network chat.
0: For real. Why you say Zeus?
1: It's the Zeus Network. I used to really like it because it was some, like, it wasn't just fighting at one point. Like, we would have some substance before we get to the fighting. Mm. And now I just feel like they just throwing balls for nothing. Now they about to be in the motherland in Africa throwing balls. Not in the motherland. And the only reason why I have not canceled my account is because of my friends. Because I'm like Bit Mama with all the streaming.
0: Oh, okay. Everybody get your log in.
1: Yeah, and everybody send their little $5.
0: Okay, hold that down. So you know the iPhone be listening. You know, you're going to get a notification. They're going to do a raise in the Netflix to $61 now.
1: No, they got me messed up. Netflix for sure got me messed up. And Netflix just dropped Black Mirror. But I want to know, what is something that you used to love that you can't stand now? Call us 1-844-426.

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